classic rock that really rocks. Rock 95.

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0: daytime highs approaching 82. Tomorrow, sunshine mixed with clouds at times. From the Weatherology Weather Center, I'm meteorologist Jennifer Wojcicki on Rock 95. 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

0: 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Wings did it in 1973. Guns N' Roses, a little more current. 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

0: Rock 95, classic rock that really rocks with Bon Jovi. And today is National Radio Day. I got bit by the radio bug when I was real young, 4 years old. We had one of those console things, and we lived in Montana. And we got some TV, but always had the radio. And so I listened to that. And it was country music primarily, because I don't think you can have any other format of a radio station in Montana. It has to be country music or rock, I would guess. But yeah, I was hooked ever since. Have been.
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5: Mainly clear this afternoon with daytime highs approaching 83. Northwest winds 10 to 20 miles per hour. Mainly clear again tonight. Lows of aloft around 56. Slight chance of rain showers. Tomorrow, highs around 82, a blend of clouds and sun. From the Weatherology Weather Center, I'm meteorologist Jennifer Wojcicki on Rock 95. 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

0: slight chance for showers tomorrow. Highs level off around 82. Sunshine mixed with clouds at times. From the Weatherology Weather Center, I'm meteorologist Jennifer Wojcicki on Rock 95. Currently, it's 81 degrees.
1: Classic rock that really rocks. Rock 95. Rock 95. Classic rock that really rocks.